0: Detektor FM.
1: That's what it is. But as far as being an MC, you know, the first rapper that really got me into wanting to be an MC was a dude by the name of Big L. Big L. Big L.

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Baby Larry, I felt the same as I do now. 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

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Now all I wanna do is listen to Lewis Capaldi.

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It's true.

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They're sliding on you, bump and grind every night upon you. Getting slag upon you, crag upon you, then get target of you. Balling cause I ain't on you, what the fuck you mean? Aye, closest to trust I've ever seen. Well shit, well there I said it now.

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Hear the field, feel the canyon. Hear the fields in you. February, I felt the same as I did now.

Yeah, we bring it back to the start. Here's a moment of silence, bring it back to the art. 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A Zamrock, a hip hop, an eternity spark. Yeah, it's the way that I'm on.